will set out to try, try. The inner kid will always teach me how to win. With the sins, cause I've been and I've always been. Imperfect human kin, an

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1: Hey John.
2: Yes, sir.
1: Come on, let's have a drink.
2: If you insist.
1: It's 2:45. There's no one in the place except you and me. Set them up, Joe. You know, John, I got a little story that you ought to know. Wait till you hear about this. We're drinking, my friend, to the end of a brief episode. I'm telling you, that's what happened. Make it one for me.

I won from the sky. I know Mars cannot be too far behind. Cause baby, this kind of beauty has got no reason to ever be shy.

superconscious mind is one with the universal subconscious mind. When you become one with this mind, you are enlightened. In a moment, consciously, all that you will hear is the music. At that point, your subconscious mind will attune itself to the message contained within the music itself. The message will enter into your subconscious mind without conscious effort on your part. And so the orderly adjustments, restorations, and renewals will take place in your life, in your mind, as they should, easily.

the universal subconscious mind. When you become one with this mind, you are enlightened. In a moment, consciously, all that you will hear is the music. At that point, your subconscious mind will attune itself to the message contained within